Well, it's Friday night, and nice to have you on board this pirate radio we call 99 Plus KFMH. And Charlie Musselwhite's performing his tune, When the Frisco Left the Shed. And let's go get stoned. Why not? Joe Cocker before that. Yes, Friday nights, introducing you to the weekend of great specialty shows coming up, including tomorrow morning, you have Bill Clutho starting everything off. And then after that, Jim Hunter has another edition of And Now for Something Completely British. As a matter of fact, Saturday, he's going to be featuring and highlighting Jethro Tull music. So that should be wonderful. And then after that, of course, you have Mary of the Heartland with Heartland Hootenanny. Captain Steve returns with another edition of his Blue Zone. 3 hours, and that's what it's all about. So thank you, and join in with us tomorrow, right here on 99 Plus KFMH. Now, back to the music. Here's Deep Purple.

So you just heard I Can't Help Myself from Jason and the Scorchers. Mission of Mercy before that tune was from Mike Campbell and the Dirty Knobs. You heard Black Keys, I Hope, Fireman Ring the Bell, and Selwyn Birchwood with Talking Heads. We continue now Friday night this first hour with me, Roberto. Here's Whirlpool and

0: 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More music on the way. You heard Robert Plant, some B.B. King, and that was Iggy Pop with The Passenger.
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playing live Mick Fleetwood and Friends and Shaking That Money Maker on the Plus Life is a Highway with Tom Cochran. Remember him? More music now will include Neil Young and Cost of Living Adjustments, but we need a little Feeling All Right with Dave Mason with the Tedeschi Trucks Band right now on the Plus.

Mike Scott and the Waterboys with the song The Soul Singer you just heard, and I'm just taking a little break to tell you what you heard. I suppose I do that a lot. Aurora is the name of the latest album from Yes, and we heard the title track. Ohio was from Neil Young, and Cost of Living Adjustment and Hedge Setting. Can't get enough of Galia Volt, and I want you to hear another tune from her. This is River Song.

0: Steve Winwood and Eric Clapton together, Presence of the Lord, we just heard tonight, and then Greg Piccolo was before that. Tell you what, I have more music on the way, so thank you for listening, and just hang on.
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I have to tell you, if you enjoy that intense guitar-style blues, I would recommend Lance Lopez, and that's why I want you to hear a tune from him on this Friday night. That was called Trouble Is Good and Heartless and Hearts before that. Coming up, the Rolling Stones off their new release, Foreign Tongues, will be on the way, and I've got The Loft coming up next, but we need the Beatles on 99 Plus KFMH.

Change in the pace on this Friday night was The Art of Noise. You heard Legs. Before Legs was the song Time with Taj Mahal. And I shared that with you because next week on The Late Show with Tom Mickey, which takes place every Wednesday nights around 11 p.m., he features our newer music from our new music library, and he has chosen that album, Time with Taj Mahal. And then the Rolling Stones, Mr. Charm, was in that set. Alex Chilton, Chris Stamey recorded a tune off of Stamey's album called Modernism, and covering the Rolling Stones song Ruby Tuesday is what they performed, and here it is now on the Plus.

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So to cure you, that must kill you, the sword of Damocles hangs above your head.

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But this drawn-out torture over which party you lives is very hard to take. To view you, they must kill you, the sword of Damocles above your head.

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Some other world that we don't know about. I know you hate that mystic shit.

0: Thanks for listening. This Friday night is moving along very, very well, I must say. And there was The Replacements and I Will Dare and Junior Kimbrough's All Night Long. Some Elton John, Lou Reed in that set. And I'll be back for one more. I need a beverage.
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same old cruise in the curbside crawl. But the roller girl, she's taking chances. I just love to see her

Thanks for listening. In my neck of the woods, it's getting late. It's after 10, and I promise you great music until I say goodbye at the end of this hour. Orgon in down, down, down Dire Straits. Here now is Keith Richards, and this is Wicked as

0: and Government Cheese was their tune I played for you. Spooky Action from New Pornographers you heard, and the Rolling Stones. I wanted to throw in another tune off of Foreign Tongues and Divine Intervention and knock them out. John Spencer. This is the song called Undressed, and enjoy the tune because the band Limegarden is going to take us into this set of music here now.
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1: Hi, everybody. I am Roberto. Are you ready for Off the Beaten Track? Well, we're going to begin it right now. 4 hours in the world of alternative music I wish to share with you tonight. And in the fourth hour, we'll go a little more underground, perhaps. So I couldn't think of a better song for starting off tonight's Off the Beaten Track. And I'd like to start this evening with I Could Be Happy from Altered Images.

0: So you just heard Magazine covering Sly and the Family Stone's tune, Thank You for Letting Me Be Myself Again. You heard Tears of a Clown with the English Beat. Earlier this year, this British band, they started in 22, Mary in the Junkyard, and another tune from them you heard with Crash Landing and Altered Images, and I Could Be Happy. So in a moment, for my friend Rach in Leeds, I have Mark E. Smith in the Fall up next. But right now, Thomas Truax, true musician, writer, he creates his own instruments. And a few weeks ago on his Bandcamp page, he released this song, which I had to get ready and bring it to you. And it's called Rolling with the Moon with Thomas Truax.
1: The bathroom.

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His toes were cloven. His teeth were squally and pointy. Knee cups curly. Ding. Click. Rings on ears. Norman Johnson.

I don't know much about this British band, Morbid Fell. I believe it's probably one DJ or musician. He has released England with the letter I instead of E. And Do You Fear the Silence? From Melbourne, you heard Amo and the Sniffers tune, Some Mutts Can't Be Muzzled. The song Elf, Prefix LA was with Marquis Smith in the fall. Thomas Truax, Rolling with the Moon, his latest single. Dramaturgy is new music with Propter Hock from Scotland. And beginning this set of music now, it's Stumm und Drang on OTBT.

Many times I mention this, but I sincerely want to say thank you for sharing your evening with me on your pirate radio with Off the Beaten Track, Thompson Twins, and When I See You wraps up this set. From Big Audio Dynamites, Come On Every Beatbox, kind of playing some old school stuff. We heard the Dolly Rots with the Do Ron Ron and I Wanna Be Sedated. They're a husband and wife duo and still performs live. And Propter Hawk with Stumm und Drang. I have Ride coming up with their tune, Leave Them All Behind, to wrap up this first hour on Off the Beaten Track. But let's get rocking now with the Cramps. And this is 5 years ahead of my time.

0: And so Ride finishes up hour one on Off the Beaten Track. You heard Leave Them All Behind.
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0: 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I'm your host this evening, being Roberto, that it is. And so here now is the tune Flowers to start this set. And the band is Galaxy 500.

So if you're listening for the first time, Off the Beaten Track is for music you normally wouldn't hear on FM, maybe Spotify, who knows, but or college radio. Remember, I'm old school. I grew up with Off the Beaten Track way back in the late 70s, 80s, you know, and we heard Atlanta's Pranksters, F Up, if you know what I'm saying, and their tune is Son of Sam, Chain Gang. Yes, I like that song. Boo Hiss, Here It Comes Again. Now that is a band early in the 60s called The Fortunes, which they covered. Oh, there's New Music with the Telescopes. They've been at it since 1987. And Static Charge is out. And that's their 19th studio album. And White Noise, you heard from that. And Galaxy 500 and Flowers. I want you to hear now a band calling themselves The Early Years. And the song with Off the Beaten Track is called The Gift.

Mating Ritual are their names. Now, they're a duo consisting of brothers Ryan and Taylor Lawhorn. And the song was You Plus Me Will Never Die. Before that was Los Mundos. They're a psych doom duo band as well from Monterrey, Mexico. Busca Ayuda, meaning basically getting some help. And that song is what you heard. From the UK, calling themselves Japanese Television. And they performed for you tonight on Off the Beaten Track, Typhoon Reggae Police, The GOAT, full remix. And from London, The Early Years, recently released Modern Moonlight, and I played a song from that album called The Gift. I want you to check out Norman's, that's their name, and Shut Up, I'm Shopping, with Off the Beaten Track.

dark and alternative they are. I believe they're from Germany. Pitch Black Incorporated, not to be confused with Pitch Black Manor, who I do play frequently on OTBT, and they're from the Quad Cities. Anyway, Pitch Black Incorporated, and you heard New Dawn. Old Seattle, Washington, around what, 1987 to the mid-90s, there was this band called Coffin Break, and I got turned on by them because Mary of the Heartland, when she hosted Off the Beaten Track, she played them constantly, and who cannot like and enjoy Coffin Break? So I played for you The Drive, and Norman's did Shut Up, I'm Shopping. Before I wrap up this hour with Off the Beaten Track, you're going to be hearing Iggy Pop with Underworld. The song is called I'll See Big, but right now, La Securite. Critics have drawn this Montreal creative outfit with sonic comparisons to the Talking Heads and the B-52s. So I decided I need you. No, I'll grab that tray up from underneath the couch. Hang on one more moment. Ah, got it. Because we're going to light up a threefer with La Securite. Chill Pill, Le Kick, you're going to be hearing. But let's light it up for Princess and La Securite. Three for now.

I wanted to have some friends. But not a lot of people wanted to be my friend. A couple of nerds, maybe. And nerds have trouble being friends. Because they're too stopped up. Play games with you, but after that, you get a kind of blank stare. So I found these guys that they didn't have any other friends, and they weren't very demanding. And we could do things together, like smoke dope, LSD, try to get girls, and dream about playing some music and just being comfortable all the time and never working, never working. Just went along pretty well for a while, but friends need to be demanding. People need to be demanding. I started becoming demanding, and I lost my friends. They couldn't stand anybody being demanding. As a demanding person, I got somewhere in life. I started having girlfriends. Very demanding of them, but I didn't let them be demanding of me. I started making big friends, friends that could help me. Oh, those friends are really demanding. You don't get a warm friend.

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They're not the best, fanciest people. 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Their big claim to fame is they're my friends. Useless, expensive, maddening, pain in the ass, friends.

0: Yes, that's Iggy Pop and Underworld together. I'll See Big. And then we started the threefer with La Securite and Chill Pill, Le Kick and Princess. Oh, Off the Beaten Track is not over. It's just getting warmed up. So please stay on board and I'll be back in a moment.
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0: 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So in this hour, let's begin it with New Order.

Another interesting band I like to play for you on Off the Beaten Track, Flying Moon in Space. And we heard The Observer, A Place to Bury Strangers remix. I mentioned Mary of the Heartland in the last hour, and I'm going to do it again because she was a fine host for Off the Beaten Track. And she was really turned on with this. I think they were from Arizona. They were this psychedelic desert rock group calling themselves Green on Red. And I'm going to have to dig up some music and play for them perhaps next week. Anyway, one of the band members, I think he was the founding member, Chuck Prophet. He went solo as well, and I wanted to play for you tonight on OTBT, Bobby Fuller Died for Your Sins. New music with the Bobby Lees. New Self is the album. You heard Got Me Good, and you heard Blue Monday 88 from New Order. Change in the pace. I've got Lydia Lunch coming up next. Here's Atomic Bongos.

They have a great name. Oopsie Daisies. I believe they're from Seattle. And we heard As If, and that came out last year from them as a single. I found it on Bandcamp. Neon Kittens, Litigation, Mitigation came out earlier this year. Mars was in that set. Now, they were this New York City no wave experimental noise band. Helen Fordsdale was the song, as well as another no wave entertainer musician named Lydia Lunch, you heard. And that was Atomic Bongos at the start of the set. Oh, I'm going to definitely change the pace now. Here's Southern Culture on the Skids with Banana Pudding.

There's another tune with Australia's psych experimental shoegaze band. You know them as the Dharma Chain, and Borderline was the song which came out earlier this year. Smoking Banana Peels was from none other than the Dead Milkmen, and covering Paint It Black, you know, the Stones tune, it was Telex, Southern Culture on the Skids, also with Banana Pudding. I've always enjoyed this German band called Die Toten Hosen, and I think they're done performing and recording. I got my hands on a 3-CD set of their tunes. But what I'm playing for you is the UK Skids cover, Emotional Blackmail, to begin this set tonight with Off the Beaten Track.

Personally, by the way, I'm Roberto, and I host Off the Beaten Track. If you're listening for the first time, this is one song I really, really enjoy listening to, and I thought it'd be worth bringing it back out and give it another airing. Venus Spins Backwards, That's No Way to Eat a Banana. Brash Habits, they're from Ohio, has a new release. They call it Feeling the Lights, and Fireball Today was from that. Then I also played for you Tokyo. Now, they were a Brazilian band that emerged in 1984. They had that kind of new wave pop style. They didn't last too long, maybe 5 years. And Humanos was one of their popular tunes. And also you heard Die Toten Hosen from Germany covering the UK skid song Emotional Blackmail. I have new music now with the band calling themselves the Wind Up Birds from the album The Ghosts at the Show. Here's the tune to begin this final set in hour 3 with OTBT, and it's called When the Screen Lights Up Your Face.

0: is Dan Rather.
1: Good evening again. The President of the United States is about to address the nation from the Oval Office. Here now is the President.

0: rock out now? The answer is clear. The facts are clear. The answer is clear.
1: That's why I believe.
0: That's why I believe.
1: That's why I believe.
0: I really believe.

0: 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That's when I take you a little more underground music. So, there was Emergency Broadcast Network, another tune from them, Behavioral Modification, and We Will Rock You. That was the Bipartisan Mix, and new music with the Wind Up Birds, When the Screen Lights Up Your Face.
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0: And so thank you for listening to tonight's final hour with Off the Beaten Track. As I mention often, we're going to dig music a little more underground. So now's the time to turn it up, because I have Cabaret Voltaire beginning this hour. And the song is Nag, Nag, Nag.

Said when I first went to Hollywood, when her talk from writers about whoring, but you are not tempted to whore unless you want to be whore, and I don't want to be whore. That's why Lillian said, when I first went to Hollywood, when her talk from writers about whoring, but you are not tempted to whore unless you want to be whore, and I don't want

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No food in the fridge, no TV shows. 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

So as I mentioned, I'm taking you a little more underground. That also means I'm going to be playing tunes from other artists. Back in the late 70s to 80s, the New York scene had this music called No Wave. For example, there was Implog, you heard. It was actually Don Christensen, and he was from the band The Contortions and the Ray Beats, and he made some solo projects as well. And you heard from him Holland Tunnel Drive as Implog. Dirty Beaches and Orion Mother. Now that is performed by Alex Zhang Hungtai, I believe. Laissez Mercer des Clous, another no wave music and hard boiled babe you heard. And that followed Cabaret Voltaire's Nag, Nag, Nag. Here are from the Quad Cities. They were called the Cabalas. And get into the groove now with Hava Nagila. I'm off the beaten track.

off the beaten track this evening with me, your host Roberto, and there was Soft Kill, the song There's Nothing Here Anymore, and that comes from their new release, We Drink Blood. We Drink Blood. Okay, now before Soft Kill, you might have recognized that tune. It also was a Cabaret Voltaire cover, Nag Nag Nag, and I started the first hour with that, but that was performed by Merkland and Larson. No Wave Band, Liquid and Cavern was in that set. And then you heard Hava Nagila, Hava Venishmaka, Let's Rejoice and Be Happy. And that was performed by the Kabbalas. Before we wrap up tonight with Off the Beaten Track, Your Funny Uncle, that's the band with Lost in Space, is going to wrap up this evening. I have a new single from Vile Flesh, Theralotical Girls, and they're another No Wave band. You Got Me is coming up next. But here to finish this final set of music with OTBT, they call themselves The Static, and here's My Relationship.

0: And so I wrap up this hour with Your Funny Uncle, and the song was Lost in Space. Suffocating was the tune from Vile Flesh. Don't know much about them, but I will. And that was a new tune from them. You heard a no-wave band called the Theoretical Girls, and You Got Me. And started the set was the tune My Relationship from The Static. So thank you again for listening, sharing your evening with me and with us on Pirate Radio. 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

0: I'm Roberto, and we're going to go a little more underground tonight in this final hour with this evening's Off the Beaten Track on the pirate radio we call 99 Plus KFMH. And we're going to start it off with the Tape Beatles. It's a short little tune, and enjoy it because I like the Tape Beatles. Here it is now. I can't help you at all. Sorry.
1: Not again. I thought that'd be done by now.
2: I can't talk about it right now. I'm rushing to finish the Peterson proposal.
1: I thought that'd be done by now. When will you be finished?
2: Well, I'll do what I can, Mr. Dawson, but no promises.
1: He's had
3: impossible, those numbers.
1: No excuses, no delays. Impossible.
2: Well, remember that I can't stay late tonight.
1: No excuses,
3: let's
1: no delays.
3: Send a personalized letter.
2: Slowly.
1: I'll write a new paragraph for our standard one.
2: Then I'll have to use some help. Whole new letter.
4: The work is really piling up today. I can't win.
5: This takes time. 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We're getting behind.
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of emergency hit London, England, Great Britain. 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
1: Madness.

I enjoy Momus, which is actually Nicholas Khoury, and he performed the song The Madness of Lee Scratch Perry. And it just so happened that followed Lee Scratch Perry with Mouse on Mars, you heard State of Emergency, and a quick little segment with Tate Beatles, I Can't Help You at All. Sorry. Covering another tune by The Cure tonight. The song is The Walk, and this is Bellatronica. I remember.

looking in the eyes of the evil crescent man.

There's the Telescopes, and they have a new release, Static Charge, and you heard Come Around from that album. I just discovered this female artist out in the East Coast of the United States, around New York, or no, from Tennessee, excuse me. Zoe Amba is her name, and she's kind of unique. She plays saxophone, and she has a band, which she just released a new one called Eyes Full. And I want you to hear Child You See from her latest release, Eyes Full. Fast Cars, the song, was from As Able as Cain, and Bellatronica covered The Walk, of course, the Cure song. Now I have the Ogre Zuke mix, gonna change the pace, and the song is Can Smoke from the band Can.

Continuing the underground tunes on this hour with Off the Beaten Track, there was Red Lori, Yellow Lori, and Spinning Around was the 12-inch Crash mix. Melbourne Psych Trio Con, you heard Jet Lounge Blues in the middle of the set, and that followed Can with their song Can Smoke, the Ogre Juke mix. One more tune with the Tate Beatles will wrap up this hour right now. This is Alex Jong Huntats, and earlier this year he brought out some music I found on Bandcamp for Off the Beaten Track. The release is called Orion Mother, and here's the song Orion now.

0: 1 33
1: 2
0: 2
1: 3
0: 3
1: 4
0: 4
2: Why me? I don't know why. It's a strange phenomenon.
3: Who would have ever thought?
2: Strange phenomenon.
4: Gosh.
2: I was so embarrassed.

0: It's just, it's a strange phenomenon. I was just confused. All the thoughts that were going through my mind were jumbled. And I couldn't believe it. And I just,
1: what do you mean?
0: I still can't figure it out. And I felt it. Here I am. I'm grown up. I felt it. Seeing the expression in their eyes, looking back at me, I was very aware of what I looked like. I just had this feeling.
2: I really
0: don't relate to it.
2: But I'm supposed to chase after you.
0: I look at it and I say, gosh. I really don't relate to it.
2: No, my love.
0: Then I started.
2: You'll get nowhere playing that game with me.
0: Then I started.
2: I assure you.
0: Then I started getting into the female things. What else is there to say? Long and beautiful. And I became Barbie. That's what I am.
1: I haven't changed my mind.
0: That's what I am. I'm a Barbie doll.
1: It's a fantasy. But a real one.
0: I'm just a Barbie doll.
1: There was so much more out there.
0: I had a kitchen, I had a bedroom, I had a car for her, I had it all.
3: Do you think Scott will like this gift?
0: I had Ken too.
3: Looks pretty real, doesn't it?
4: It sure does. Oh, I know he'll really like it. You know how much he likes space toys.
0: We're living Ken and Barbie.
4: And how about this gorgeous doll I found for Skipper? Isn't she beautiful in her white gown?
5: That's when the dream began. This dream was different from any dream I had ever had before. The colors were so bright that it hardly seemed like a dream at all. I know I was still asleep, but I remember opening my eyes and looking around the room. And the strangest part of all is that I was very small. I blinked my eyes and looked around the room. Everything was so very large.
6: Oh, this is very strange.
5: Oh, it gave me quite a scare.
6: This is all a dream. Oh, no! We're going to crash! Oh, no! We're going to crash! Look out! We're going to crash! Look out! We're going to crash! Oh, no! We're going to crash!
7: Look out!
6: Look out! We're going to crash! Look out!
8: Here, Barbie. This is for you. What's the matter, Barbie? Don't you like it?
6: Of course. I love it. It's just that...
5: Well, I'd tell you, but you'd never believe me. I think I'd better just keep it to myself as my very own secret.

0: And there was nothing there. She wasn't there. There was just a body there. She was gone.
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99 Plus KFMH, how you doing on this Saturday morning? Hope you're doing well. Hope you had a good night last night. I know I did. Listened to some live music and just relaxed a little bit on a Friday. I'm Bill Clutho. You just heard from Taj Mahal. His new album's called Time, and that was Life of Love. Before that, Hymn to Him with Dion and Patty and Bruce. And the Allman Brothers kicked things off with Revival, because love is everywhere. New stuff from Peter Frampton with Tom Morello. Some Van Morrison on the way. Right now, the Straubs. You don't get me. I'm part of the union. You're at 99 Plus. KFMH.

99 Plus KFMH, title track from Van Morrison's album St. Dominic's Preview. Before that, from Carry the Light, the latest from Peter Frampton. Had a little help from guitarist Tom Morello on Lions at the Gate, and part of the union from the Straubs kicked off that set of tunes. Got music from Death Cab for Cutie and Social Distortion on the way, as we play three in a row of songs from our new library, because occasionally you like to hear some new stuff, and we play it all the time, but this is a concentrated look. Starting out with Courtney Barnett and One Thing at a Time. 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

99 Plus KFMH, the old Chris Isaak tune, Wicked Game, as reimagined by Social Distortion. Before that, Riptides from the new Death Cab for Cutie album, I Built You a Tower. And One Thing at a Time from Creature of Habit by Courtney Barnett, as we delved a little into our new music file. I think those sounded pretty good. We'll wrap up the hour with a little Sweet Billy Pilgrim after we hear from Donald Fagen here at The Plus.

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99 Pulse KFMH, how are you? It's Saturday. It's Saturday morning, and if you had a good evening last night, maybe you're just waking up now, and we'll try to ease you into your Saturday and the rest of your weekend. I'm Bill Clutho. You just heard the Black Keys, and You Got to Lose from their new album, Peaches. Ordinary Madness from Walter Trout before that, and We Got to Get Out of This Place from the Animals here at the Plus. 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Let's start things out with Pete Townsend. This is Give Blood here at the Plus.

99 Plus KFMH, music from The Dispatch and Painted Yellow Lines. Before that, from their new album, Maybe Not Tonight, Lime Garden and Body and Give Blood from Pete Townsend started out that set of tunes. I'm Bill Clutho. We play block parties. We do them all the time. Tommy Lang has breakfast blocks waiting for you every weekday morning from 6 until 7. We've got one for you right now with the Hold Steady here at The Plus.

99 Plus KFMH, wrapping up our block party with The Hold Steady from their album Teeth, Dreams, and Spinners, the name of the tune. Big Sig before that, Carlos is Crying, and Heavy Covenant started things out. Well, that'll do it for me for this Saturday, for this week, actually. Thanks for the company all week long. I appreciate it. I'm Bill Clutho. Jim Hunter's up next with his And Now for Something Completely British. Mary the Heartland is here at 1 o'clock Central in her big tent at the Heartland Hootenanny. Captain Steve will play you some blues tonight at 7 o'clock in the Blue Zone. And Jim Hunter will be back tomorrow with the Dylan Show. We'll leave you like we usually do on Saturdays with a couple to get you ready for the British program. The Brits play this afternoon in soccer. They didn't want to be playing on Saturday, but they are playing today against France. Good luck to the boys, and we will see you Monday morning at 9 o'clock.

0: 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Jim Hunter will take you there, and he's up next.
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1: 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I'm Jim Hunter, and for the next 2 hours, we're going to tribute Jethro Tull.
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One of the big hits for Jethro Tull in the 1970s, Living in the Past, kicks off our tribute. For the next 2 hours, you're going to hear some hits and some deep tracks from the Jethro Tull library. Here's a track leading off our next set called Heavy Water.

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0: Thank you. John Evan, piano. Thank you.
1: That is from the triple record set, Living in the Past, a little live concert, and that track is called By Kind Permission Of, preceded by Heavy Water. Jethro Tull, big in the 70s and kind of fell off, and then in the late 80s came back. This is a track from their Rock Island album, and kind of a big hit for them called Kissing Willie.

From their most recent album, Rock Flute, that is Ganunicap on 99+ KFMH. A New Day Yesterday and Kissing Willie. The Jethro Tull Library is full of great songs, and I can't play them all, but I'll get to the good ones. Here's a title track to Too Old to Rock and Roll, Too Young to Die, and I'm now for something completely British.

0: 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And dust you down from tip to toe.
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99 plus KFMH and the great Songs from the Wood. That's from the live album Bursting Out, along with Nothing is Easy and Too Old to Rock and Roll, Too Young to Die. Hope you're enjoying the show. Every Saturday we do music from across the pond, and today we're tributing Jethro Tull.

From the most recent Jethro Tull album, Rock Flute, that is All Father, along with Cross-Eyed Mary and the Tippu House. We're going to wrap up this hour with one of the all-time classics from the Tull Library. This is Aqualung.

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0: Great tracks from Aqualung leading off our second hour of our tribute to Jethro Tull. Locomotive Breath, My God, and Hymn 43. I got some great tunes to play for you now. This is the title track, part one, I believe, of Thick as a Brick.
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99 plus KFMH from their live album Bursting Out, Skating Away on the Thin Ice of a New Day, along with Fat Man from their early album Stand Up and Thick as a Brick. 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The show is called And Now for Something Completely British.

Great sadness fills my heart, offered chances best not taken. Unsullied, no vainglory, chapter, verse, another story.

from one of Jethro Tull's most recent albums, Shoshana Sleeping, along with the classic Minstrel in the Gallery and Jack in the Green. Thanks for listening to the show today. I'm Jim Hunter, and we've got some early Jethro Tull to play here for you. The first couple tracks of this set, this one's called Sweet Dream.

title track to the album The Zealot Gene, along with Song for Jeffrey and Sweet Dream. We're wrapping up our tribute to Jethro Tull right now, and next week we'll have Robin Trower for you. Some great stuff from Robin's outstanding library. We're going to finish up with this track from Jethro Tull to finish up the show. This is Teacher. Have a great rest of your weekend.

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0: Okay, the call has officially been made now for a Hootenanny in here.

Hi there, I'm Mary of the Heartland, and this is my Heartland Hootenanny on 99+ KFMH. The original broadcast date for today's show is September 14th of 2024. Hour one of today's show is going to feature music from The Pretenders. We're going to have a little fun. Well, I mean, we're going to have a lot of fun. I'm going to play something from Fun. Also, Mavis Staples making an appearance. And if you're new to the Hootenanny, this show was originally only about cowpunk and alt country and Americana. So even though I sprinkle in a lot of other stuff nowadays, I always make sure we get started with some twang. Jason and the Scorchers is going to kick off the show for us today with Both Sides of the Line. It's the Heartland Hootenanny on KFMH.

I almost feel like with a song like that, I don't even need to do the traditional back sell. But then I realize that's an assumption that I shouldn't make, because there could very easily be somebody listening who's young and does not know that was Mavis Staples and Can You Get to That? This is 99 Plus KFMH. I'm Mary of the Heartland, and you're tuned in for my Heartland Hootenanny. Just before Mavis Staples, we heard a band called Remember Sports. Saturday was the name of the song from them. And I tell you what, I heard that song earlier this week on the college station, and I was like, oh, I'm playing that one. I like that song. And then I go and I grab it to put it into the playlist. It's barely over a minute long, and I'm thinking, who are you guys? The Ramones? You can't do that. Actually, they did do that, and they did it quite well. Jason and the Scorchers started off hour one of today's Hootenanny with Both Sides of the Line. Alejandro Escovedo has been popping up in my ears lately. I know there's some recent stuff from him, but I'm going back to the very first song that I ever heard from him. I was drunk. I know, I mean, that's the name of the song. I'm pretty sure I was sober then.

I think I've told the story before about how once upon a time there was a band called The Format, and they were pretty darn cool. And then when they ended, another band came out of them, and they were called Fun. And that was Fun we just heard, by the way, Light a Roman Candle with me. And then Fun had some song that was on Glee, and then they became really famous, and I don't know what they're doing anymore. But that's from the early days. This is the Heartland Hootenanny. I'm Mary of the Heartland here at 99 plus KFMH. Just before Fun, we heard Caitlin Carey. Caitlin's her first name, Carrie is her second name, and Cello Girl was the name of the song, and she used to be in Whiskey Town. Alejandro Escovedo started off that set with I Was Drunk. Here's something from the most recent Lucero album. This is called Buy a Little Time on the Heartland Hootenanny at KFMH.

Guess who got their hands on the new album from Des Landes? Yep, this girl. Hi there, I'm Mary of the Heartland. And that was Des Landes with I'll Do It on the Heartland Hootenanny at 99 plus KFMH. And I would be remiss if I didn't say thank you to our very own Patrick O'Leary for helping me get a copy of their new album. Just before Des Landes, and we'll be hearing plenty more from them over the next several weeks, because it's a great album. Pretenders did Middle of the Road just before that, and Lucero also in there. In fact, we started off the set with Lucero and By a Little Time. So, by the way, Des Landes.

I might have lost my leg in the war. What war? The war of love. My girl's a real shark. I'm not gonna try to debate it. Not everybody's perfect.

That is the Felice Brothers here on 99 Plus KFMH. The name of the tune is called Love Me Tenderly. We heard a classic from Blondie before it, Union City Blue. MJ Lenderman is who we started the set off with. The tune from MJ Lenderman was She's Leaving You. I'm Mary of the Heartland, and you're tuned in for my Heartland Hootenanny. And I had never heard Rachel Baiman before earlier this week, but you might be familiar with her. I don't know. If you're not, you're going to hear her for the first time as well. This is a tune from her called Tent City on the Heartland Hootenanny.

Bored is the name of that tune, and it's Waxahachie here at 99 plus KFMH. Hey, I'm Mary of the Heartland, and this is the Heartland Hootenanny, and I'm laughing because I just remembered that earlier this week when I was listening to one of the local community stations, somebody played a song from Waxahachie, and they knew, this is somebody who knew who she was because they were talking about how her earlier stuff from like 2014 or maybe 2016 was, you know, something they really liked, but they've enjoyed watching her grow into who they are, and they just butchered the name Waxahachie, and it was like Waxahachie. I can't even remember how they said it, but I have a feeling they didn't even know they did it, right? One of those times, and I've done that on the radio too. So it wasn't like I was ridiculing them, but it was hilarious because it was so beautifully butchered, and they just rolled on and talked about how much they admire Waxahachie's music and growth as an artist. So before Waxahachie, we heard a tune called Tent City, and that was Rachel Bayman. I'm Mary of the Heartland. I think I already mentioned that. Earlier this hour, I made a joke about how Remember Sports, their song Saturday was less than 2 minutes long, and who did they think they were, the Ramones? And so now I've been thinking about the Ramones. And now we're going to wrap up hour one of today's Heartland Hootenanny with Sheena is a Punk Rocker.

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Hi there, I'm Mary of the Heartland, and this is my Heartland Hootenanny on 99 plus KFMH. The original broadcast date for today's show, September 14th, 2024. We are heading into hour two of the show today. I've got music from The Sea and Cake coming up. Robin Hitchcock this hour. We're going to get a little punk rock with Flipper. And since the Heartland Hootenanny is originally based all on alt country, Americana, cowpunk, we always start with twang. And it's the Waco Brothers kicking off hour two with Backstage at the Boneyard on 99 plus KFMH.

That right there is Corb Lund and the title track to his new album, El Viejo, although the name of the song has For Ian in parentheses. So the album title is El Viejo, and that song is El Viejo For Ian. Here on the Heartland Hootenanny, 99 plus KFMH. And he's out on the road these days, too, by the way. Just when I say that, keep in mind that it's September of 2024 when I'm recording this show. Before Corb Lund, we heard The Sea and the Cake with Soft and Sleep, which was all I was thinking about last night when I was putting all this together. It was so tired. Waco Brothers started off hour two of the Hootenanny with Backstage at the Boneyard. But enough about me. Let's talk about Kathleen Edwards. Actually, let's just let her play us a song. This is called Options Open on the Heartland Hootenanny.

99 plus KFMH. That's the Talking Heads Once in a Lifetime, a classic for you here on today's Heartland Hootenanny. And if you could see inside my head the conversation I had with myself about that song, about announcing that song, it was a little bit convoluted, but it basically came down to a song like that, I don't need to say who and what it is, right? It's been around for forever. And the other part of my head was like, well, that's not true for some people. I had this, I think I brought this up last hour as well with one, with Mavis Staples. So here's the thing is this week when I was tuned into one of the community stations here in town that I'm always listening to when I'm driving around, a DJ did that. One of the announcers talked about a band. They didn't say who the band was because they figured everybody knew who the band was. And I was like, I don't know who that is. I'm not your age, kid. You know, so anyway, I realized that that's a thing for me this week. Are you still with me? Okay, Robin Hitchcock did I Pray When I'm Drunk before the Talking Heads, and Kathleen Edwards started that set off with Options Open. Thank you for following my ramblings, by the way. Here's Green on Red, Gravity Talks on the Heartland Hootenanny.

just every time I hear them, they take me right back to that time in my life. I think I was in my late teens, early 20s, listening to those albums. And there's just a, it's like comfort food for my soul, like music that's comfort food for my soul. Everybody's got their albums like that, I know. And yeah, Green on Red, definitely one for me. I'm Mary of the Heartland, by the way. This is my Heartland Hootenanny at 99 plus KFMH. Before I ever heard a Green on Red, though, I remember Flipper. Flipper, here's Life.

It's not an official hootenanny until I play something from The Replacements. There's Kiss Me on the Bus at 99 plus KFMH. And yes, this is the Heartland Hootenanny. I'm Mary of the Heartland. Jay Farrar did Feed, Kill, Chain just before The Replacements. And we started off that set with some good old-timey punk rock from Flipper. The song was Life. And that one also got me thinking back to early days, because there was when I was living in San Francisco when I was 17 years old and living in squats and panhandling for beer money, there was a guy that I ran around with named Barry Lush, and he was part of Team Lush. I got there too late to be part officially of Team Lush. But anyway, so Barry was from Gilroy, California, and Will Shatter from Flipper, also from Gilroy, California, the garlic capital of the world, in case you didn't know that. So anyway, so Flipper was, of course, one of our fan favorites. Enough of that. Moving on. Again, it's story time with Aunt Mary today, apparently. How about now some music on the music show? Here's Alejandro Escovedo. Last hour I played one of my old favorites from him, but this is from his latest album, and this is called Bury Me on 99 plus KFMH.

All right, here's what I know about that band. Very little, but they are called El Michelle's Affair, and it is fronted by a musician and producer named Leon Michelle's. They are out of New York, and they are described as a cinematic soul group. I see that they have done a number of soundtrack songs or albums. They've done a few albums. And so that one in particular, that tune, I Got Mine, is from the Boy Kills World soundtrack, which I haven't seen the movie. Maybe now I will. It looks like it's not really my kind of movie, but that's okay. It's a great song, and I hope you enjoyed it. Alejandro Escovedo did Bury Me just before that. I'm Mary of the Heartland, and now we come to a close on today's Heartland. Hootenanny at 99+ KFMH. Thanks for hanging out with me, letting me play some of my favorites for you and ramble along. Today was very rambling, and I appreciate your patience. We'll wrap up the show with one of my favorites from Head and the Heart, also where a bunch of my family lives. This is called Coeur d'Alene. In case you don't know, it's a town in Idaho. Absolutely gorgeous, but also, asterisk, a town in Idaho.

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Sometimes when me and my baby want to get sassified, we go behind the couch. The angle of the incident, you know. We got a John Ford movie on the TV. That way I can do two things. Watch John Ford and get sassified. And right before this happens, I put all the cats out of the house. You know, you're doing your business and a cat get on you and start going, put on your black brassiere.

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